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5: Here's your Super Hits 106 Tri-State Forecast. Lows level off around 53 tonight under overcast skies. Chance of thunderstorms tomorrow. High temperatures reach up to 75. Sunshine mixed with clouds at times. Slight chance of thunderstorms tomorrow night. Lows around 53, mainly cloudy. Lots of sunshine and dry Sunday and Monday. Upper 70s Sunday, mid 80s by Monday. Currently, it's 66 degrees. I'm staff meteorologist Paul Trombley.

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6: Here's your Super Hits 106 Tri-State Forecast. Lows level off around 53 tonight under overcast skies. Chance of thunderstorms tomorrow. High temperatures reach up to 75. Sunshine mixed with clouds at times. Slight chance of thunderstorms tomorrow night. Lows around 53, mainly cloudy. Lots of sunshine and dry Sunday and Monday. Upper 70s Sunday, mid 80s by Monday. Currently, it's 66 degrees. I'm staff meteorologist Paul Trombley.
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9: Here's your Super Hits 106 Tri-State forecast. Overcast tonight with lows around 53. Chance of thunderstorms again tomorrow, 75. Slight chance for storms tomorrow night, lows around 53. Mainly clear skies and dry Sunday and Monday. Upper 70s Sunday, mid 80s by Monday. Currently it's 64 degrees. I'm Staff Meteorologist Derek Hite.

Punk up, superstar.

1856, Salzburg, January 27th, Wolfgang Amadeus is born. 1761, at the age of 5, Amadeus begins composing. 1773, he writes his first piano concerto. 1782, Wolfgang Amadeus Mozart marries Constance Weber. 1784, Wolfgang Amadeus Mozart becomes a Freemason. 1791, Mozart composes the Magic.

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1: Here's your Super Hits 106 Tri-State forecast. Overcast tonight, with the lows around 53. Chance of thunderstorms again tomorrow, 75. Slight chance for storms tomorrow night, lows around 53. Mainly clear skies and dry Sunday and Monday, upper 70s Sunday, mid 80s by Monday. Currently, it's 64 degrees. I'm Staff Meteorologist Derek Height.
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1: Here's your Super Hits 106 Tri-State forecast. Overcast tonight with lows around 53. Chance of thunderstorms again tomorrow, 75. Slight chance for storms tomorrow night, lows around 53. Mainly clear skies and dry Sunday and Monday, upper 70s Sunday, mid-80s by Monday. Right now, it's 63 degrees. I'm Staff Meteorologist Derek Hite.

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2: Here's your Super Hits 106 Tri-State Forecast. Overcast tonight with lows around 53. Chance of thunderstorms again tomorrow, 75. Slight chance for storms tomorrow night, lows around 53. Mainly clear skies and dry Sunday and Monday, upper 70s Sunday, mid 80s by Monday. Right now, it's 63 degrees. I'm Staff Meteorologist Derek Height.
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6: Here's your Super Hits 106 Tri-State Forecast. Overcast tonight with lows around 53. Chance of thunderstorms again tomorrow, 75. Slight chance for storms tomorrow night, lows around 53. Mainly clear skies and dry Sunday and Monday, upper 70s Sunday, mid-80s by Monday. Currently, it's 62 degrees. I'm Staff Meteorologist Derek Hite.

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2: Here's your Super Hits 106 Tri-State forecast. Overcast tonight with lows around 53. Chance of thunderstorms again tomorrow, 75. Slight chance for storms tomorrow night, lows around 53. Mainly clear skies and dry Sunday and Monday, upper 70s Sunday, mid-80s by Monday. Currently, it's 62 degrees. I'm staff meteorologist Derek Height.
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8: Here's your Super Hits 106 Tri-State forecast. Lows dip down to about 53 overnight under mainly cloudy skies. Cloudy skies with a few peaks of sun again Saturday. Chance of thunderstorms. Daytime highs approaching 75. Slight chance of thunderstorms Saturday night. Lows dip down to about 53. Mainly cloudy skies expected. Right now, 61. I'm Staff Meteorologist Derek Hite.

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1: Here's your Super Hits 106 Tri-State Forecast. Lows dip down to about 53 overnight under mainly cloudy skies. Cloudy skies with a few peaks of sun again Saturday. Chance of thunderstorms. Daytime highs approaching 75. Slight chance of thunderstorms Saturday night. Lows dip down to about 53. Mainly cloudy skies expected. Right now, 61. I'm Staff Meteorologist Derek Height.
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3: Here's your Super Hits 106 Tri-State forecast. Lows dip down to about 53 overnight under mainly cloudy skies. Cloudy skies with a few peaks of sun again Saturday. Chance of thunderstorms. Daytime highs approaching 75. Slight chance of thunderstorms Saturday night. Lows dip down to about 53. Mainly cloudy skies expected. Right now, it's 60 degrees. I'm Staff Meteorologist Derek Hite.

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2: Here's your Super Hits 106 Tri-State forecast. Lows dip down to about 53 overnight under mainly cloudy skies. Cloudy skies with a few peaks of sun again Saturday. Chance of thunderstorms. Daytime highs approaching 75. Slight chance of thunderstorms Saturday night. Lows dip down to about 53. Mainly cloudy skies expected. Right now, it's 59 degrees. I'm Staff Meteorologist Derek Height.
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3: Here's your Super Hits 106 Tri-State forecast. Lows dip down to about 53 overnight under mainly cloudy skies. Cloudy skies with a few peaks of sun again Saturday. Chance of thunderstorms. Daytime highs approaching 75. Slight chance of thunderstorms Saturday night. Lows dip down to about 53. Mainly cloudy skies expected. Right now, it's 59 degrees. I'm Staff Meteorologist Derek Hite.

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2: Here's your Super Hits 106 Tri-State forecast. Lows dip down to about 53 overnight under mainly cloudy skies. Cloudy skies with a few peaks of sun again Saturday. Chance of thunderstorms. Daytime highs approaching 75. Slight chance of thunderstorms Saturday night. Lows dip down to about 53. Mainly cloudy skies expected. Right now, 58. I'm Staff Meteorologist Derek Height.
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1: Here's your Super Hits 106 Tri-State forecast. Lows dip down to about 53 overnight under overcast skies. Sunshine mixed with clouds at times Saturday. Chance of thunderstorms. High temperatures reach up to 74. Slight chance of thunderstorms Saturday night. Lows dip down to about 53. Mainly cloudy skies expected. Right now, it's 58 degrees. I'm staff meteorologist Derek Hite.

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1: Here's your Super Hits 106 Tri-State forecast. Mainly cloudy skies expected overnight with lows around 53. Sunshine mixed with clouds at times Saturday. Chance of thunderstorms. High temperatures reach up to 74. Slight chance of thunderstorms Saturday night. Lows dip down to about 53. Cloudy skies expected. Right now, it's 58 degrees. I'm Staff Meteorologist Derek Height.
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6: Here's your Super Hits 106 Tri-State forecast. Mainly cloudy skies expected overnight with lows around 53. Sunshine mixed with clouds at times Saturday. Chance of thunderstorms. High temperatures reach up to 74. Slight chance of thunderstorms Saturday night. Lows dip down to about 53. Cloudy skies expected. Right now, it's 58 degrees. I'm Staff Meteorologist Derek Hite.

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2: Here's your Super Hits 106 Tri-State forecast. Mainly cloudy skies expected overnight, with lows around 53. Sunshine mixed with clouds at times Saturday. Chance of thunderstorms. High temperatures reach up to 74. Slight chance of thunderstorms Saturday night. Lows dip down to about 53. Cloudy skies expected. Right now, it's 58 degrees. I'm staff meteorologist Derek Height.
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2: Here's your Super Hits 106 Tri-State forecast. Mainly cloudy skies overnight with a low of 53. Chance of thunderstorms again Saturday, 74. Cloudy skies Saturday night, slight chance of thunderstorms, 53. Mainly sunny skies and dry Sunday and Monday, upper 70s. Sunday, mid 80s by Monday. Right now, 57. I'm staff meteorologist Jennifer Vujcicki.

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2: Here's your Super Hits 106 Tri-State forecast. Mainly cloudy skies overnight with a low of 53. Chance of thunderstorms again, Saturday, 74. Cloudy skies, Saturday night, slight chance of thunderstorms, 53. Mainly sunny skies and dry, Sunday and Monday, upper 70s, Sunday, mid 80s by Monday. Right now, 57. I'm staff meteorologist Jennifer Vujcicki.
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9: Here's your Super Hits 106 Tri-State Forecast. A mix of clouds and sun today with a chance of thunderstorms. Highs level off around 74. Slight chance of thunderstorms. Tonight, lows around 53. Cloudy skies expected. Daytime highs approaching 79. Tomorrow, mainly sunny skies. Clear skies Monday with a high of 86. 87 Tuesday. Right now, 57. I'm Staff Meteorologist Jennifer Vujicic.

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8: Here's your Super Hits 106 Tri-State forecast. A mix of clouds and sun today with a chance of thunderstorms. Highs level off around 74. Slight chance of thunderstorms. Tonight, lows around 53. Cloudy skies expected. Daytime highs approaching 79. Tomorrow, mainly sunny skies. Clear skies Monday with a high of 86. 87 Tuesday. Currently 56. I'm staff meteorologist Jennifer Vujicki.
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10: Here's your Super Hits 106 Tri-State forecast. A mix of clouds and sun today with a chance of thunderstorms. Highs level off around 74. Slight chance of thunderstorms. Tonight, lows around 53. Cloudy skies expected. Daytime highs approaching 79. Tomorrow, mainly sunny skies. Clear skies Monday with a high of 86. 87 Tuesday. Currently 56. I'm Staff Meteorologist Jennifer Vujcic.

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12: Here's your Super Hits 106 Tri-State forecast. A mix of clouds and sun today with a chance of thunderstorms. Highs level off around 74. Slight chance of thunderstorms. Tonight, lows around 53. Cloudy skies expected. Daytime highs approaching 79. Tomorrow, mainly sunny skies. Clear skies Monday with a high of 86. 87 Tuesday. Currently 56. I'm staff meteorologist Jennifer Vujcicki.
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9: Here's your Super Hits 106 Tri-State forecast. A mix of clouds and sun today with a chance of thunderstorms. Highs level off around 74. Slight chance of thunderstorms. Tonight, lows around 53. Cloudy skies expected. Daytime highs approaching 79. Tomorrow, mainly sunny skies. Clear skies Monday with a high of 86. 87 Tuesday. Currently, it's 57 degrees. I'm staff meteorologist Jennifer Wojcicki.

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12: Here's your Super Hits 106 Tri-State forecast. A mix of clouds and sun today with a chance of thunderstorms. Highs level off around 74. Slight chance of thunderstorms. Tonight, lows around 53. Cloudy skies expected. Daytime highs approaching 79. Tomorrow, mainly sunny skies. Clear skies Monday with a high of 86. 87 Tuesday. Currently, it's 57 degrees. I'm Staff Meteorologist Jennifer Wojcicki.
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10: Here's your Super Hits 106 Tri-State forecast. Chance for storms today, otherwise mainly cloudy skies expected. Highs level off around 75. Overcast skies tonight, slight chance for storms, 54. 79 tomorrow, mainly clear. Dry with temperatures well above average Monday and Tuesday, and highs from the mid 80s to the upper 80s. Currently, it's 58 degrees. I'm staff meteorologist Jennifer Vujcicki.

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7: Here's your Super Hits 106 Tri-State forecast. Chance for storms today, otherwise mainly cloudy skies expected. Highs level off around 75. Overcast skies tonight, slight chance for storms, 54. 79 tomorrow, mainly clear. Dry with temperatures well above average Monday and Tuesday, and highs from the mid 80s to the upper 80s. Currently, it's 58 degrees. I'm staff meteorologist Jennifer Vujitsky.
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12: Here's your Super Hits 106 Tri-State Forecast. Chance for storms today, otherwise mainly cloudy skies expected. Highs level off around 75. Overcast skies tonight, slight chance for storms, 54. 79 tomorrow, mainly clear. Dry with temperatures well above average Monday and Tuesday, and highs from the mid 80s to the upper 80s. Currently, it's 58 degrees. I'm staff meteorologist Jennifer Vujicki.

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8: Here's your Super Hits 106 Tri-State Forecast. Chance for storms today, otherwise mainly cloudy skies expected. Highs level off around 75. Overcast skies tonight, slight chance for storms, 54. 79 tomorrow, mainly clear. Dry with temperatures well above average Monday and Tuesday, and highs from the mid-80s to the upper 80s. Currently, it's 58 degrees. I'm Staff Meteorologist Jennifer Wojcicki.
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7: Here's your Super Hits 106 Tri-State forecast. Chance for storms today, otherwise mainly cloudy skies expected. Highs level off around 75. Overcast skies tonight, slight chance for storms, 54. 79 tomorrow, mainly clear. Dry with temperatures well above average Monday and Tuesday, and highs from the mid 80s to the upper 80s. Currently 60. I'm staff meteorologist Jennifer Vujicic.

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11: Here's your Super Hits 106 Tri-State forecast. Chance for storms today. Otherwise, mainly cloudy skies expected. Highs level off around 75. Overcast skies tonight. Slight chance for storms. 54. 79 tomorrow. Mainly clear. Dry with temperatures well above average Monday and Tuesday, and highs from the mid 80s to the upper 80s. Right now, it's 62 degrees. I'm staff meteorologist Jennifer Wojcicki.
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12: Here's your Super Hits 106 Tri-State forecast. Chance for storms today, otherwise mainly cloudy skies expected. Highs level off around 75. Overcast skies tonight, slight chance for storms, 54. 79 tomorrow, mainly clear. Dry with temperatures well above average Monday and Tuesday, and highs from the mid 80s to the upper 80s. Right now, it's 64 degrees. I'm staff meteorologist Jennifer Wojcicki.

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7: Here's your Super Hits 106 Tri-State Forecast. Chance for storms today, otherwise mainly cloudy skies expected. Highs level off around 75. Overcast skies tonight, slight chance for storms, 54. 79 tomorrow, mainly clear. Dry with temperatures well above average Monday and Tuesday, and highs from the mid 80s to the upper 80s. Right now, it's 64 degrees. I'm Staff Meteorologist Jennifer Wojcicki.
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13: Oh. Here's your Super Hits 106 Tri-State Forecast. Cloudy skies expected this afternoon with a chance of thunderstorms. Daytime highs approaching 75. Cloudy skies expected again tonight. Slight chance of thunderstorms. Lows level off around 54. Daytime highs approaching 79 tomorrow. Mainly sunny skies. Daytime highs approaching 86 Monday under clear skies. 88 Tuesday. Currently 68. I'm staff meteorologist Paul Trombley.

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13: Here's your Super Hits 106 Tri-State Forecast. Chance for scattered thunderstorms this afternoon. Otherwise, cloudy skies with a few peaks of sun. High temperatures reach up to 75. Chance for scattered thunderstorms tonight. Lows dip down to about 53. Overcast skies. Mainly sunny skies tomorrow. Highs level off around 79. Ample sunshine expected Monday with daytime highs approaching 86. 88 Tuesday. Right now, 68. I'm Staff Meteorologist Paul Trombley.
0: 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Dubuque Super Hits 106.

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2: 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Honor them, remember them.
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10: Here's your Super Hits 106 Tri-State Forecast. Chance for scattered thunderstorms this afternoon. Otherwise, cloudy skies with a few peaks of sun. High temperatures reach up to 75. Chance for scattered thunderstorms tonight. Lows dip down to about 53. Overcast skies. Mainly sunny skies tomorrow. Highs level off around 79. Ample sunshine expected Monday, with daytime highs approaching 86. 88 Tuesday. Right now, 71. I'm Staff Meteorologist Paul Trombley.

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10: Here's your Super Hits 106 Tri-State Forecast. Chance for scattered thunderstorms this afternoon. Otherwise, cloudy skies with a few peaks of sun. High temperatures reach up to 75. Chance for scattered thunderstorms tonight. Lows dip down to about 53. Overcast skies. Mainly sunny skies tomorrow. Highs level off around 79. Ample sunshine expected Monday with daytime highs approaching 86. 88 Tuesday. Right now, 71. I'm staff meteorologist Paul Trombley.
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10: Here's your Super Hits 106 Tri-State Forecast. Chance for scattered thunderstorms this afternoon. Otherwise, cloudy skies with a few peaks of sun. High temperatures reach up to 75. Chance for scattered thunderstorms tonight. Lows dip down to about 53. Overcast skies. Mainly sunny skies tomorrow. Highs level off around 79. Ample sunshine expected Monday with daytime highs approaching 86. 88 Tuesday. Currently, it's 72 degrees. I'm Staff Meteorologist Paul Trombley.

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7: Here's your Super Hits 106 Tri-State Forecast. Chance for scattered thunderstorms this afternoon. Otherwise, cloudy skies with a few peaks of sun. High temperatures reach up to 75. Chance for scattered thunderstorms tonight. Lows dip down to about 53. Overcast skies. Mainly sunny skies tomorrow. Highs level off around 79. Ample sunshine expected Monday with daytime highs approaching 86. 88 Tuesday. Currently, it's 72 degrees. I'm staff meteorologist Paul Trombley.
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8: Here's your Super Hits 106 Tri-State Forecast. More clouds than sun this afternoon, with a chance for scattered thunderstorms. Highs around 75. Overcast skies tonight, chance for scattered storms. Lows level off around 53. Daytime highs approaching 79 tomorrow. Mainly clear skies. Mainly clear skies and dry Monday and Tuesday. Low 80s Monday, upper 80s by Tuesday. Right now, 73. I'm Staff Meteorologist Paul Trombley.

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9: Here's your Super Hits 106 Tri-State Forecast. More clouds than sun this afternoon, with a chance for scattered thunderstorms. Highs around 75. Overcast skies tonight. Chance for scattered storms. Lows level off around 53. Daytime highs approaching 79 tomorrow. Mainly clear skies. Mainly clear skies and dry Monday and Tuesday. Low 80s Monday. Upper 80s by Tuesday. Right now, 73. I'm Staff Meteorologist Paul Trombley.
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8: Here's your Super Hits 106 Tri-State Forecast. More clouds than sun this afternoon, with a chance for scattered thunderstorms. Highs around 75. Overcast skies tonight. Chance for scattered storms. Lows level off around 53. Daytime highs approaching 79. Tomorrow, mainly clear skies. Mainly clear skies and dry Monday and Tuesday. Low 80s Monday, upper 80s by Tuesday. Right now, it's 74 degrees. I'm staff meteorologist Paul Trombley.

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9: Here's your Super Hits 106 Tri-State Forecast. More clouds than sun this afternoon, with a chance for scattered thunderstorms. Highs around 75. Overcast skies tonight. Chance for scattered storms. Lows level off around 53. Daytime highs approaching 79. Tomorrow, mainly clear skies. Mainly clear skies and dry Monday and Tuesday. Low 80s Monday. Upper 80s by Tuesday. Right now, 72. I'm staff meteorologist Paul Trombley.
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3: This is Technical Sergeant Samantha Kirkpatrick. 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We remember them. We thank them. We honor them always.
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8: Here's your Super Hits 106 Tri-State Forecast. Chance for scattered thunderstorms tonight. Otherwise, cloudy skies expected. Lows level off around 53. Daytime highs approaching 79. Tomorrow, mainly clear skies. Lows dip down to about 56. Tomorrow night, clear skies. Mainly clear and dry. Monday and Tuesday, low 80s. Monday, upper 80s by Tuesday. Right now, 72. I'm Staff Meteorologist Paul Trombley.

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9: Here's your Super Hits 106 Tri-State Forecast. Chance for scattered thunderstorms tonight. Otherwise, cloudy skies expected. Lows level off around 53. Daytime highs approaching 79. Tomorrow, mainly clear skies. Lows dip down to about 56. Tomorrow night, clear skies. Mainly clear and dry. Monday and Tuesday, low 80s. Monday, upper 80s by Tuesday. Right now, 73. I'm Staff Meteorologist Paul Trombley.
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10: Here's your Super Hits 106 Tri-State Forecast. Chance for scattered thunderstorms tonight, otherwise cloudy skies expected. Lows level off around 53. Daytime highs approaching 79. Tomorrow, mainly clear skies. Lows dip down to about 56. Tomorrow night, clear skies. Mainly clear and dry. Monday and Tuesday, low 80s. Monday, upper 80s by Tuesday. Right now, 73. I'm Staff Meteorologist Paul Trombley.

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7: Here's your Super Hits 106 Tri-State Forecast. Lows level off around 53 tonight under overcast skies. Mainly sunny skies tomorrow. High temperatures reach up to 79. Tomorrow night, lows around 56. Mainly clear and dry. Monday and Tuesday, low 80s. Monday, mid 80s by Tuesday. Take a look at the extended forecast. 84 Wednesday, 82 Thursday, and 78 on Friday. Currently, it's 72 degrees. I'm staff meteorologist Paul Trombley.
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